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Edgar Winter Group, the Scorps, Led Zeppelin, and the Doobie Brothers. 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

U2 on 97.5 3WV Rocks. They've been a band for 50 years. Their new record, Carnival de la Luz, comes out this November. Already a few singles have made their way onto the charts. They've been around for half a century. It's crazy. Lenny Kravitz and the Doobie Brothers on the way. The Doobie Brothers also have been around for more than half a century. First, here's Zeppelin, one of the greatest to ever do it.

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0: Free Show Friday is coming up at the end of the week. You don't have to tread through black water to get yourself some tickets to see Gabriel Iglesias. 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
1: 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I bless the rains down in Africa. All month long, we're sprinkling some of your favorite Yacht Rock tracks into the weekend playlist. Music that makes you want to wear a captain's hat. Steely Dan, Toto, Hall & Oates, Christopher Cross, Little River Band, and more.

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Whitesnake on 97.5 3WP Rocks, Still of the Night. That's David Coverdale for you. Eric Clapton, Bon Jovi, Elton John, and the Eagles coming up this hour. Let's open things up a little. Billy Squire, Lonely as the Night, unless you hang out with A+.

0: One of the greats, Janis Joplin, Peace of My Heart on 97.5, 3WV Rocks. Clapton, Bon Jovi, and Elton John on the way. Remember to get that crazy Fox Den deal where $25 gets you $50 to spend. 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
5: He's here at the start of October, a high of 81. Friday, sunny and pleasant, a high of 76 to start the weekend. Saturday, sun through high clouds, high of 72. And Sunday, rain from tropical storm Isaiah is expected, a high of 68. For SeaVilleRightNow.com, this is Marshall Amert.
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Smashing Pumpkins on 97.5, 3WV Rocks, Bullet with Butterfly Wings. We got BTO and Aerosmith on the way. Remember, it's Yacht Rocktober starting 5 p.m. this Friday. We'll start slipping in some Yacht Rock every hour. I'm talking Toto, Steely Dan, Hall & Oates, Steve Winwood, and some Little River Band. It's great music. It can get rocking. It's just a little smoother than what you're used to on 97.5, 3WV Rocks.

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2: 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We've got your Big Greasy poll to stir things up. Tom's tricky question to twist your brain. And, of course, your stupid citizen. 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

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Here's the boss.

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Queen opening up the 11 o'clock hour on 97.5, 3WV Rocks, REO Speedwagon, Jimi Hendrix, Eagles, and Van Halen coming up this hour. 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

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It's fall in Central Virginia. 97.5 3 WV rocks.

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12: Clear in the overnight, a low temperature down to 52 tomorrow. Plenty of sun getting up there above the 80s here at the start of October, a high of 81. Friday, sunny and pleasant, a high of 76 to start the weekend. Saturday, sun through high clouds, high of 72. And Sunday, rain from tropical storm Isaiah is expected, a high of 68. For SevilleRightNow.com, this is Marshall Amert.
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Well, 97.5 3WV Rocks all weekend long. It's going to slip in a little yacht rock. 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

0: 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We got Pearl Jam, Zeppelin, and Billy Joel still to come this hour. Stick around.
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1: 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We've got your Big Greasy poll to stir things up. 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And, of course, your stupid citizen. 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

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But the shack outside the game. And you know what I'm talking about. 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

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I bless the rains down in Africa. All month long, we're sprinkling some of your favorite Yacht Rock tracks into the weekend playlist. Music that makes you want to wear a captain's hat. Steely Dan, Toto, Hall & Oates, Christopher Cross, Little River Band,

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1: 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We've got your Big Greasy poll to stir things up. Tom's tricky question to twist your brain. And, of course, your stupid citizen. Because some folks just make it too easy. 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
1: 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Miles Teller and Adam Driver, and 14, Ava DuVernay's powerful look at the amendment that reshaped America. 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

The Big Greasy Breakfast with Morgan in the Morning, serving up classic rock, questionable decisions, and enough hair gel on his head to waterproof a kayak. 3WV.

Casey Breakfast with Morgan in the Morning. 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Otherwise known as an open lane on 29. 3

0: And whether you were alive in the summer of 69 or not, a song of simplicity, a song of remember back when. 97.5 3WV, your Big Greasy Breakfast with Morgan in the morning. And we remember that time you were stopped by a TSA agent. If you traveled often, maybe it was vacation or maybe it was on business, were you ever frisked and stopped by a TSA agent? Maybe you were trying to leave Cho.
1: Good morning. I was carrying my laptop. However, I had put body powder on.
0: Oh.
1: And they thought it was some kind of substance, so they took the little sponge all the way down every little seam that I had behind the... That was only my first experience. The second was I followed a grenade in. They were testing the security system, the wife of the pilot.
0: Oh.
1: Yeah.
0: What?
1: She was testing the security system. She got all the way to the gate, and she handed it to him and said... failed security, and I was standing behind her, and I said, excuse me, is that a grenade?
0: When you said that out loud, everyone was freaking out, right?
1: We were all freaking out.
0: Yeah.
1: My very first time flying.
0: Jeez, well, the powder, what did they think it was?
1: So talcum powder has some kind of metal in it, and they thought it was that I was smuggling something.
0: So they thought you had cocaine all over you?
1: They did.
0: Let me know how that exfoliates your skin.
1: Yeah.
0: Jeez.
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0: Orioles laid off a bunch of employees, including their mascot. 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
1: It is okay if all you did this week was make it through the week. And we're not even done yet. Welcome to your Big Greasy Breakfast with Morgan in the Morning. We are live, always, and local. Getting you hooked up with a pair of tickets to see Night Moves, the Bob Seger tribute at the Foundry in Waynesboro tomorrow night. 720 Tom's Tricky Question. Why are you in the doghouse? We asked this question last week. It got a bit chaotic. So I said, let's do it again. Why are you in the doghouse? 740. And we're going to find out our next winner for the best spot in the lot. That means someone's coming away with the ultimate tailgate come Saturday, Scott Stadium. 4 tickets for the UVA Syracuse game, a parking pass, and a Wahoo barbecue spread. 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

Morgan's on the air. 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

Steppenwolf. Born to be Wild, a song that made great scenes in the movie Problem Child. You remember that? Problem Child 1 and 2. Now we're going back to the 90s, some 80s there too. 97.5, 3WV, Big Greasy Breakfast with Morgan in the morning. Everybody deserves a seat at the table, and a new Charlottesville nonprofit is making that happen. It's What's Good coming up in minutes. Big Greasy Poll, what candy do you associate with old people? All right, Malcolm, delivering from Charlottesville. Speaking as an old person, give me a Mars bar. Oh, Steven and Louisa going with a circus peanuts. And then Rodney so far wins. Rodney's going to go with, I'm 60 and my candy comes from a dispo. Yeah. Good on the lungs. All kinds of things like butterscotch, Werther's Original. Just taking you back on our Big Greasy Poll. What candy do you associate with old people? And I wouldn't recommend handing it out on Halloween.

0: 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And apparently, Charlottesville's doing farmers markets better than anybody else. Find out more. 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

0: 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The shelves will be stocked with something new, something that looks awesome, something that looks like someone put a bunch of crap together and said, voila. We'll discuss more in minutes.
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0: So here's a cool Halloween promotion. If you can legally prove that your name is Michael Myers, you can win a

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1: Voodoo.
0: My apologies to Voodoo Ranger. I had to Google who you are, and 7% ABV. Golly, that's gasoline.
1: Voodoo.
0: The most popular toy of the year. Your children or grandchildren might say they want butt face. And no, they're not joking around and trying to be cute. It is, in fact, a toy called butt face. It's a squishy doll type thing called Chester Cheeks, and tweens love it because it looks like a butt, and it makes fart sounds. If this costs more than $20, I'm gonna riot. And finally, Charlottesville's apparently doing farmers markets better than almost everybody else. The Charlottesville City Market just ranked fourth as far as best farmers markets in the entire country. How about that? 1,900 markets competed. More than 116,000 votes were cast. That said, the Charlottesville City Market also took home the Best Farmers Market in Virginia award. Hey, we may argue about traffic, parking, and whether 29 should be nuked from orbit, but apparently we know how to buy tomatoes. And shout out to the vendors and shoppers who made City Market one of the best in America. Yeah, buddy. And that's three things you need to know before you go. For more, head to SevoRightNow.com. 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
5: In sports, Virginia men's basketball announced Wednesday game times and television designations for its 2026-27 schedule. Cavs will play 17 regular season home games, including 9 ACC contests, 10 road games, and 4 neutral site contests. Cavs started off at JPJ November 3rd at 7:30 p.m. against Drexel. Number 14, Virginia women's soccer, 6-2-2 and 2-2 in the ACC, heads out on the road to kick off a three-game road trip with a contest at number 18, Notre Dame, at 4-1-6, 2-1-1 in the ACC, kickoff 7 o'clock. Brewers advanced the National League Championship Series for the second straight season with a 3-1 victory over the Padres, and they'll play the Dodgers in the NLCS. Tampa beat the Yankees 4-3 for a three-game sweep. They await the winner of the Chicago-Cleveland Series for the ALCS.
6: Thank you, Jay. Very warm, plenty of sunshine today. Not too shabby if you're making your way to John Paul Jones Arena later for Weird Al. High of 82, 56 and clear now here at 3WV.

0: Who knew that great music was a means of transportation? Where did you go when you were hearing David Bowie's Space Oddity? 97.5 3WV, your Big Greasy Breakfast with Morgan in the Morning. 650 Funny's coming up in minutes. This is launching and will be at a store shelf near you. Kraft Cheesy Ramen. Did you hear about this? Three flavors, spicy chicken, pork, about $3 each. And Kraft is saying, well, you're already adding cheese to ramen. So naturally, they probably thought, why not make this everybody's problem? Which inspired this very unofficial commercial here on the Big Greasy Breakfast.
1: At Kraft, innovation starts with one simple question. What else can we dump cheese powder on? Introducing Kraft Cheesy Ramen from the brilliant minds at Kraft's new It, put cheese on it division. Ramen? Cheese it. Chicken ramen? Cheese it. Pork ramen? Cheese the shit out of it. Coming next, Kraft Cheesy Pop-Tarts, Kraft Cheesy Coffee, and a powdered cheddar packet you just dumped directly into your mouth at 2 a.m.
2: Yes.
1: Kraft. It. Put cheese on it.

0: Tom's tricky question here at 720 on 97.5. 3WV's getting hooked up with a pair of tickets to see Night Moves, a Bob Seger tribute to the Foundry in Waynesboro tomorrow night. Also, here on the Big Greasy Breakfast, why are you in the doghouse at 740?
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0: In the meantime, the man says he doesn't get Halloween at all. His name's Clinton Jackson. You disguise your kids and send them out begging.
2: Boy, man, they started Christmas early this year. You know what I'm saying? They started Christmas this year before Halloween. You should never see a Santa Claus with a pumpkin head.

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4: Here's what's making news this morning. Albemarle School's Deputy Chief Human Resources Officer Brody Downs and Assistant School Division Counselor and Title IX Coordinator Aaron Stone, as well as former Holly Elementary School Principal Joe McCauley, have all been charged with three misdemeanor counts of failure to report a case of child abuse, according to Albemarle Police. Scottsville Supervisor Mike Pruitt took some time during the announcements portion of Wednesday's Board of Supervisors meeting to speak on the school's issues, saying he feels intense amounts of grief and anger about a situation that just keeps getting worse. SES is surging toward the U.S. Gulf Coast as the first hurricane of the Atlantic season, expected to make landfall in Florida Panhandle and southern Alabama Friday night or Saturday and affect our weather Sunday. 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I'm Jay Hart.
5: Thank you, Jay. Very warm, plenty of sunshine, high of 82, 55 and clear now here at 3WV.

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0: 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Mind Snack.
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0: 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Tom's tricky question set to be played in minutes with your chance to win a pair of tickets for Night Moves, the ultimate Bob Seger tribute for tomorrow at the Foundry in Waynesboro.
1: Good morning.
0: Good morning, sir. Good morning.
1: What I win? What I get?
0: Recognition.
1: Okay, that'll work.
0: That's yes,
1: I'm from 3302 Rising Sun Road.
0: There you go again, naming your address.

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1: This is going to get very dangerous if you keep saying your address on the radio.
0: Well, I thought Dave was going to give me stuff.
1: Something's going to happen to you. It ain't going to be from us.
0: The rest of the people want to send me stuff, too. That's fine. I'll take it.
1: I didn't promise anything.
0: I've been divorced, man, for 3 days. Been divorced for 3 days. Been in the nut house.
1: Mm.
0: Got cleared.
1: Okay.
0: Now I'm back free.
1: So you're
0: divorced, I'm free from the nut house, papers signed, clear of everything. Now I'm just a walking crazy person.
1: All right. New country song is being developed right now called Walking Crazy Person. What are you going to do now?
0: Well, I don't know with all the money that's coming my way.
1: Oh.
0: I don't know what to do first.
1: Well, what kind
0: of radio station for sale?
1: Don't buy us. How are you getting this money?
0: I'm getting the money from all y'all listeners.
1: Oh, now you're asking people for money?
0: Don't worry about where I get all my money. Cleared of the woman, and I'm cleared of the nut house.
1: So all right.
0: All my papers are I's a dotted and T's a cross, baby.
1: This is such a great call that we're making a country song out of it. We're going to make millions.
0: Cleared of the woman, and I'm cleared of the nut house.
2: And my cousin ran off with my dog.
1: America.
0: Well, I thought I called in to win a contest.
1: I don't have a contest right now.
0: You were talking about old people candy.
1: That's not a contest.
0: But what was it?
1: It's a big greasy pole. What's your old man candy?
0: Crack.
1: Cool. All right. Crack.

0: you was talking about old people, candy.
1: That's not a contest.
0: But what was it?
1: It's a big greasy pole. What's your old man candy?
0: Crack.
1: Cool. All right. Crack. Awesome.

0: 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Tawny out and about this Saturday, the Minutemen Motorcycle Club annual chili cook-off over at Elks Lodge at Elk Drive in Charlottesville. Man, we've been doing this for a couple years now. Tawny's been honored to be one of the judges. They're still looking for chili cooks, too. So if you got a recipe that deserves bragging rights, get entered. Sampling starts at noon. 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She's battling breast cancer. Come cook, come taste, and come support a great cause. This Saturday, the Minutemen Motorcycle Club annual chili cook-off at Elks Lodge in Charlottesville with 97.5 3WV. 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

0: 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(434) 295-3460. If you're smart, you will refuse to do this for the next 6 months. May have something to do with throwing something away.
1: Good morning. Is it alcoholic beverage?
2: Hey, how you doing?
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0: Refuse to change the clocks. Stand your ground. 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
1: Is it stop social media?
0: You should refuse to throw this away. Our answer is what we're throwing away. Hopefully not. If you're smart, you will refuse to throw this away for the next 6 months. And it very well could be in your pantry here in the next few weeks. I think we gave it away. 800-248-13WV.

0: Tricky.
1: If you're smart, you will refuse to do this for the next 6 months. Tommy over in Bacon Holler gave us a call and he ran with the throw away your leftover Halloween candy. Tommy, congrats to you, my friend. Whatever you do, don't throw away the candy. That leftover stuff's going to last forever, hopefully, in the pantry. By the way, you got yourself a pair of tickets for Night Moves, the Ultimate Bob Seger Tribute, happening tomorrow night at the Foundry in Waynesboro. Another chance for you to win tomorrow, 7:20. As far as today's concerned, we re-asked the question, why are you in the doghouse? We asked this last week. It got chaotic from Barbersville. So we'll see what happens here in minutes. 3WV.
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7: In sports, Virginia men's basketball announced Wednesday game times and television designations for its 2026-27 schedule. Cavs will play 17 regular season home games, including 9 ACC contests, 10 road games, and 4 neutral site contests. Cavs started off at JPJ November 3rd at 7:30 p.m. against Drexel. Number 14, Virginia women's soccer, 6-2-2 and 2-2 in the ACC, heads out on the road to kick off a 3-game road trip with a contest at number 18, Notre Dame, at 4-1-6, 2-1-1 in the ACC, kickoff 7 o'clock. Brewers advanced the National League Championship Series for the second straight season with a 3-1 victory over the Padres, and they'll play the Dodgers in the NLCS. Tampa beat the Yankees 4-3 for a 3-game sweep. They await the winner of the Chicago-Cleveland Series for the ALCS.
8: And thus, another Atlanta Braves season is over. We're used to it. Very warm, plenty of sunshine, high of 82, 58 now here at 3WV. A song challenge. When you hear this one from Eric Clapton, change the word cocaine to crozet.

0: Here at 97.5 3WV, we pride ourselves in acts of service, whether it be the music or the personalities or the community involvement or even answering the question, why are you in the doghouse? And here we are again on the Big Greasy Breakfast with Morgan in the Morning. Liz in Charlottesville, why do you think you're in the doghouse?
1: Yeah, so I heard the why are you in the doghouse thing last week on your show, and I think I might be in the doghouse.
0: Usually it's the dude calling here, but okay, let's go. Why do you think you're in the doghouse?
1: So I've been dating John for about 3 months, and now I'm not hearing anything. Mm-hmm. I thought it was all good, and I have a daughter, and he met my daughter, and they get along great.
0: Right.
1: And the last time we saw each other, we went out to dinner, and usually when he drops me off, he comes inside, and he just kind of hangs out for a while. This time, he said he had to rush home and take care of some stuff, and I thought it was a little weird, right? So after he left, I texted him, and that's when I realized that he blocked me.
0: Oh.
1: Yeah, like everything, calls, texts, social media, with no explanation.
0: So I thought this may have been like a service issue. Maybe you were at a bad spot, but looks like calls, texts, and social media, huh?
1: Yeah.
0: Okay, Liz, you've given us permission to holler at John. He didn't block us yet. Can you hang on the line with us?
1: Yeah, I can. That'd be great.

0: 97.5 3WV. This is Why Are You in the Doghouse? A few minutes ago, Liz in Charlottesville heard our segment last week, wanted to figure out what's going on with John.
1: I thought it was all good. And I have a daughter, and he met my daughter, and they get along great. He said he had to rush home and take care of some stuff, and I thought it was a little weird, right? So after he left, I texted him, and that's when I realized that he blocked me.
0: All right, so John and Crozet, you didn't block us, and you're willing to explain.
2: Liz has some issues. She's got some bad problems that I don't even know how to handle, and I don't want to really be in a relationship like this.
0: Okay, so you're speaking up, even though you're on a radio show, and you're putting Liz under the bus here. What? Why?
2: So she does have a daughter, and she's sweet. I didn't meet her, but she's grown. She's 22 years old, and Liz watches her like a hawk on like that Live 360 app that people have.
0: Right.
2: We're at dates. Where, you know, even in the movies, we're at dinner, whatever, she's always constantly checking her Live 360. Like, she's a grown adult, she's in college, and she's trying to live her own life. But this girl is so obsessed with watching what her daughter is doing, every move. And if it's someplace that she doesn't know, it could be some random gas station. She's like, why is she there? What's she doing? I got to call her right now.
0: Well, you know, I mean, that mom's just doing a good thing, right? Like, making sure her daughter's good.
2: She checked Live 360 recently, and guess where her daughter was? She was freaking out about it. She didn't know where she was.
0: Where?
2: She was at Fridays After Five with her friends.
0: Oh, okay.
2: And you would have thought that her daughter was kidnapped and being sold on the market somewhere.
0: Oh,
2: because of the way she reacted.
1: Okay, John.
2: Right.
1: So you didn't text. Let me back up here. So you didn't text me back because how I parent my daughter.
0: Liz is on the line, by the way.
1: So do I tell you how to parent your child? No, because you don't have one.
2: You're calling her in a panic while she's at her friend's house making a charcuterie board. You're upset.
0: Oh, geez. Charcuteries. That's very dangerous.
2: Yeah. Oh, yeah, of course. Yeah.
1: No,
2: oh,
1: I don't need that from you either.
2: Let the girl live. Like
1: you know,
2: said,
0: okay.
2: Or whatever. You got an adult that's living a life, that has a job, that's paying her bills. Let it go. You know what? 6 months is enough time to figure out that I don't want to be in this relationship, and I thought you might have taken a hint, and now you're calling a radio station to discuss this, and now,
1: yeah, but you know what?
0: We're honored. We're very honored.
2: Yeah. Sure. Liz, she's 22.
1: She's still my daughter!
0: It appears that the block is firm. John, is Liz staying in the doghouse?
2: She's not only staying in the doghouse, she's getting kicked to the street.
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8: Here's what's making news this morning. Albemarle School's Deputy Chief Human Resources Officer Brody Downs and Assistant School Division Counselor and Title IX Coordinator Aaron Stone, as well as former Hollywood Elementary School Principal Joe McCauley, have all been charged with three misdemeanor counts of failure to report a case of child abuse, according to Albemarle Police. Scottsville Supervisor Mike Pruitt took some time during the announcements portion of Wednesday's Board of Supervisors meeting to speak on the school's issues, saying he feels intense amounts of grief and anger about a situation that just keeps getting worse. SDS is surging toward the U.S. Gulf Coast as the first hurricane of the Atlantic season, expected to make landfall of Florida Panhandle and southern Alabama Friday night or Saturday and affect our weather Sunday. News anytime, SeaboRightNow.com. I'm Jay Hart.
9: Jay, a few minutes ago, we had a little bit of drama coming from Crozet and Charlottesville. The question, why are you in the doghouse? And we determined that John was ghosting Liz because Liz is kind of a helicopter mom, checks her daughter every second, couldn't handle it anymore. We got all this on the radio for somehow, some reason, and then...
10: Dude, y'all need to do that more often. That was cool, man. I love that.
9: Oh, you love the drama, huh? You love it when a couple breaks up and has drama.
10: Well, I mean, you know, it happens.
9: I bet your doghouse is filled with a TV, movies, snacks.
10: Oh, heck yeah. It's got 3WV in it, too.
9: My man. Hey, thanks for calling in. Where are you from?

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0: Did you see Aerosmith's getting back together? Sure, they're only playing at the Hollywood Bowl, but I've said it before. You know, when these bands, these artists say, "Ah, I'm retiring, I'm not doing this anymore," they always come back, man. It's in your blood. Big Greasy Breakfast with Morgan in the Morning, 97.5 3WV. This time tomorrow, we kick off another free show Friday. Your chance to win a pair of tickets to see comedian Gabriel Iglesias next Saturday at John Paul Jones Arena. We'll announce a keyword this time tomorrow. And anytime you hear that keyword throughout your day, text it to 434-295-3460. It all begins tomorrow.
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0: this woman is getting popped for a DUI, right? But it was what she was doing that caused the DUI. And I'm not talking about just driving behind the wheel either. This just multiplies it by 20. Your stupid citizen coming up in minutes here on the Big Greasy Breakfast with Morgan in the Morning. 97.5 3WV.
1: What are you doing?
0: Waiting for you to call me, as always, Cliffy and Lake Anna.
1: My landlord's, he brought back my caulk gun so nasty it took me 2 days to get the tar off of it.
0: Oh, I hate it when that happens to your caulk.
1: If you borrow a tool, at least clean it before you give it back to the owner.
0: You gotta clean the caulk before you return it.
1: I know my caulk gun. It's clean.
0: That's good. It's very important. Hey, Cliffy, do you prefer a black or a white caulk?
1: It depends on what you're doing.
0: Cliffy, the joke is going over your head again.

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0: 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So this is just foolish, dangerous, drinking and driving. That goes without saying. But she kind of redeemed herself. Her name is Lorraine, and she was popped for DUI after she was caught doing donuts on the front lawn of a courthouse in the middle of the afternoon on a Monday. If only this was Charlottesville. Man, she tore up the lawn pretty bad. I'm not advocating you doing donuts in front of the courthouse, okay? But, or any courthouse. It was caught on surveillance video. And now the lawn is pressing charges. The sidewalk is a witness. The bench is pleading the fifth. Daggone, man. She's 67. Grandma checked something off her bucket list.
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0: 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We are going to play two songs from Queen, only two, because, well, the other song is going to be a bonus track. You'll find out what the toy is in the cereal box coming up in minutes. Eva Haar is the director of the Crozet Arts and Crafts Festival, and she's no stranger to Charlottesville Media Group. A lot of shopping going down this weekend at Claudius Crozet Park, huh?
1: You can get all of your holiday shopping done this weekend. Just so many beautiful, unique things. I mean, everything

0: from painting to jewelry, metalwork, woodwork, photography, you know, ceramics. There really is something that I think everyone will find that, you know, speaks to them. That is a piece they can't leave without.
1: It's fun for the entire family. You got children's activities as well, including the food vendors and, of course, Virginia wine and beer. Got that
0: we
1: going
0: have
1: on.
0: It all. That's right. We have a really fun kids area. We've got some new programming this year, and we have, as always, a really fantastic food court. And we've got live music all weekend too. So.
1: Yeah, Dropping Julia's coming back.
0: That's right. Dropping Julia's coming back, and the Gold Top County Ramblers are coming on Sunday. So it's going to be a lot of fun.
1: So to purchase your advance tickets or get more information, go to crozetfestival.com. And of course, this is going down this Saturday and Sunday, 10 a.m. to 5 p.m. both days, right?
0: That's correct.
1: Rain or shine. Yep. All right. So the Crozet Arts and Crafts Festival. Eva, thank you so much. We're so excited.
0: Yeah. Thank you so much for having me. I hope to see you there.
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5: In sports, Virginia men's basketball announced Wednesday game times and television designations for its 2026-27 schedule. Cavs will play 17 regular season home games, including 9 ACC contests, 10 road games, and 4 neutral site contests. Cavs started off at JPJ November 3rd at 7:30 p.m. against Drexel. Number 14, Virginia women's soccer, 6-2-2 and 2-2 in the ACC, heads out on the road to kick off a 3-game road trip with a contest at number 18, Notre Dame, at 4-1-6, 2-1-1 in the ACC, kickoff 7 o'clock. Brewers advance the National League Championship Series for the second straight season with a 3-1 victory over the Padres, and they'll play the Dodgers in the NLCS. Tampa beat the Yankees 4-3 for a 3-game sweep. They await the winner of the Chicago-Cleveland Series for the ALCS.
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4: 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We have 2 songs from Queen, that is by request, and a bonus. The toy in the cereal box, we should say. Tonight, I will be at John Paul Jones Arena. Will you? To see this guy, Weird Al.

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0: 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For the ones already earning their lunch break, don't forget about happy hour or family dinner, either slow smoked, fast favorites, right when you need it. 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We played two songs from Queen, and that was Radio Gaga, and another one, Bites the Dust, because before that, it was Weird Al with Another One Rides the Bus. Weird Al's going to be at JPJ tonight. I'll be there. Congratulations to everyone who won tickets from 3WV. Could I have played three songs from Weird Al? Yes. We're greasy, but we're not stupid. I love Weird Al, but there was once upon a time I played Primus, a workforce rock block of them. My name is Mud. It was by request, and a lot of y'all didn't like that. So I followed my gut, went with the toy in the cereal box, so to speak. One track from Weird Al, two from Queen. There you go. 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Submit three songs, one banner artist. You don't have to do the songs. Just do the banner of the artist. We'll take care of the songs if you'd like. 3WV.com or the 3WV app.
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4: Here's what's making news this morning. Albemarle Schools Deputy Chief Human Resources Officer Brody Downs and Assistant School Division Counselor and Title IX Coordinator Aaron Stone, as well as former Holly Elementary School Principal Joe McCauley, have all been charged with three misdemeanor counts of failure to report a case of child abuse, according to Albemarle Police. Scottsville Supervisor Mike Pruitt took some time during the announcements portion of Wednesday's Board of Supervisors meeting to speak on the school's issues, saying he feels intense amounts of grief and anger about a situation that just keeps getting worse. SCS is surging toward the U.S. Gulf Coast as the first hurricane of the Atlantic season, expected to make landfall in Florida Panhandle and southern Alabama Friday night or Saturday and affect our weather Sunday. News anytime, SeaboRightNow.com. I'm Jay Hart.
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If you've already registered, guess what? You're still in the running. So you might be getting a call from us the next time around. 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
1: Good morning.
0: Hey, Baggy, what are you doing?
1: I was going to answer your question for the day.
0: Uh-huh. Yes, ma'am. Big Greasy poll on our Facebook page. What candy do you associate with old people?
1: It's circus peanuts.
0: Right.
1: Snowballs.
0: Yeah.
1: And that rainbow hard candy crap at Christmas.
0: Rainbow hard candy crap.
1: It's the hard candy. They were shaped like ribbons. It had different stripes on it. And
0: I feel like this is a Becky-only thing.
1: No. Everybody eats it at Christmas time back in the day.
0: Your family's trying
1: everybody
0: to poison.
1: Had a bowl of that and a bowl of nuts.
0: Your family was trying to poison your uncle. I knew it the whole time.
1: No, they fed me Vicks Vapor Rub with sugar to break up my cold.
0: Fed you?
1: Yeah, you eat it on a teaspoon. That's what I gave my kids, too, growing up. It breaks up your cold in your chest.
0: Isn't that supposed to be on your skin?
1: It is, but I didn't know that until I got older and could read directions.
0: So again, your parents were trying to poison you.
1: I guess, but I poison my kids too with it, but it helps break up your goo in your chest.
0: It's a family tradition.
1: You only use a teaspoon with sugar.
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Morgan's on the air. 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

0: 3WV, your Big Greasy Breakfast with Morgan, the Morning, Tawny, and the J-O-B up next. Tomorrow's a free show Friday. That means someone's going to come away with a pair of tickets to see comedian Gabriel Iglesias at John Paul Jones Arena next Saturday. In fact, we got plenty of chances tomorrow. 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That's tomorrow on the Big Greasy Breakfast. 3WV, talk to you then. 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
12: Indeed. Happy Thirsty Thursday. It's officially underway. Tawny on the J-O-B on 3WB. Sunshine today, high near 80. And speaking of bringing the heat, Saturday, I'm so excited. It's the Minutemen Motorcycle Club annual chili cook-off at the Elks Lodge here in Charlottesville. I'm going to be judging. And they're still looking for cooks. And you cook on site. None of this box it up at home and bring it. It's a good time. Sampling starts at noon, and it all goes to benefit Crystal Shiflett in her fight against breast cancer. $5 gets you in. Kids under 12 are free, so come on out and come hungry. And Aerosmith, have you heard? They're stirring up some heat of their own. They're teasing an Aerosmith and Friends return to the Hollywood Bowl later this month. Steven Tyler back on stage? Yes, please. Here's where it all started. Dream on 3WB.

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The Talking Heads, Take Me to the River on 3WV. Tawny on the J-O-B. And speaking of Talking Heads, if you haven't checked out the 3WV socials lately, you're missing out the circus. Tom's been talking facial hair, favorite watering holes, and then there's a big greasy poll asking about your sleep habits or lack thereof. 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
5: Weather forecasts, a wrench into the works for the weekend. Sunny and warmer today, high 80. Overnight, increasing clouds 50. Friday, mostly sunny, 76. Saturday, partly sunny, the best day with a high 72. Then Sunday, an eye on SAE is expected to bring some heavy rain to the area. From the WINA Newsroom, I'm Jay Hart.
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Paul Rodgers, he wrote that one for the band's 1979 album, Desolation Angels. And now a song that helped turn the Doors into instant legends in 1967. 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

0: You Two and Sunday, Bloody Sunday on 3WV. From their 1983 album, War, the record that helped pretty much turn them into a worldwide force. 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

Ah, yes, from Nevermind, that's Nirvana in Bloom on 97.5 3WV with that wonderfully sarcastic chorus aimed at people who love the sound but miss the point. I'm Tawny, and tomorrow is a free show Friday. 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

Journey and Don't Stop Believing on 97.5 3WV. That song, you know, it just really got popular with pop culture. I mean, it became even bigger decades after its 1981 release. And now Green Day takes the lonely road with Boulevard of Broken Dreams on 3WV.

0: It's the title track from one of the biggest selling rock albums of all time, AC/DC, Back in Black on 3WV. 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

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That one helped turn their live show mythology into full-blown rock legend. And now this album, man, it really took over MTV. Eliminator, it's ZZ Top and Legs on 3WV.

0: There you have it. Pearl Jam from the album that helped put Seattle grunge right in the middle of the mainstream. 10. What a great album. That's Even Flow. 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

ELO and Evil Woman on 3WV. Tawny on the J-O-B. You know, Jeff Lynn, he's amazing. He wrote that song in probably like half an hour back in 1975. And I am so excited about Saturday. You want to come hungry for the Minutemen Motorcycle Club's annual chili cook-off. It's going to be at the Elks Lodge in Charlottesville. I'm going to be one of the judges. And maybe you think you've got what it takes, because they're still looking for chili cooks, too. And bear in mind that this is a whole deal where you go cook on site. And, you know, you get the Coleman stove or what have you. Start cooking around 7 in the morning. None of this, I'm going to cook it in the crock pot and then take it out there. No, it's a good time. Sampling starts at noon. Admission's $5. Kids under 12 are free. And the best part is, proceeds help out Crystal Shiflett, fighting breast cancer. She can use all the help she can get. So come on out Saturday. Come cook, come taste, come support a great cause with 97.5 3WV.

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1: Here's a look at today, October 8th in rock history. In 1971, Led Zeppelin II was enjoying its 100th week on the British charts. It was the band's first

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10: Weather forecast, a wrench into the works for the weekend. Sunny and warmer today, high 80. Overnight, increasing clouds 50. Friday, mostly sunny, 76. Saturday, partly sunny, the best day with a high 72. Then Sunday, an eye on SAE is expected to bring some heavy rain to the area. From the WINA newsroom, I'm Jay Hart.
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From their 1970 album, Morrison Hotel, there's the Roadhouse Blues with the Doors on 3WV. And here's one of Lindsey Buckingham's sharpest breakup songs. 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

Oh, my goodness. Free All Right Now, a song that Paul Rogers and Andy Frazier reportedly put together after a rough gig that needed a big finish. And now Stevie Ray Vaughan cooling things down with Cold Shot on 3WV.

Rebels on Carter Mountain, football at Scott Stadium, and something suspiciously brown in the crock pot. 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

is Red Hot Chili Peppers with Scar Tissue on 3WV from Californication, the album that marked John Frusciante's return to the band. 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You're going to want to listen for the keyword. 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

0: increasing clouds, 50. Friday, mostly sunny, 76. Saturday, partly sunny, the best day with a high 72. Then Sunday, an eye on SAE is expected to bring some heavy rain to the area. 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

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Every time I hear that song with that, you know, instantly recognizable drum break, every time I hear that, I see that social media video of the deer getting caught up in that slide, that kid's little slide. That, of course, is Phil Collins on 3WV. 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

0: Words to live by there from the Doobie Brothers. 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Tawny on the J-O-B. 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

From Street Survivors, the final Skynyrd album released during Ronnie Van Zant's lifetime. That's What's Your Name on 3WV. And now let's turn up the urgency with some Desire from U2.

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0: 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There's Ramble on 3WV from Led Zeppelin 2. Robert Plant slipping a little Tolkien into the lyrics there. 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
4: Hey, I'm Cullen Levesque, and I am a member at Nine Round. The trainers are fantastic. They all want the best out of you, especially when they add a little bit of extra weight and reps along the way to push me and other members. I was looking for a different form of exercise, and a lot of the combat sports are getting popular right now, so I figured I'd kind of give it a try just for fun. While looking for several gyms along the way, Nine Round was one of the only ones that gave genuine good time for me to be able to like enter the gym, work out, and also like meet a couple people along the way. It is more of an actual exercise gym first. It's just through kickboxing. And the trainers there are so friendly and likable that they are just always a good time to be with. And again, I'm kind of looking for more of a gym to be with other people in the community rather than just kind of work out alone with my headphones.
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Oh, man. Angus Young, man, just powering through Thunderstruck. That's AC/DC on 3WV. And now Van Halen putting its own spin on a Roy Orbison classic, Oh, Pretty Woman on 3WV.

0: Alice Cooper and Poison on 3WB, his 1989 comeback hit that became one of the biggest songs of his career. I'm Tawny, and Saturday night, the Who's take on Syracuse for homecoming under the lights at Scott Stadium. And we're going to have all the action for you. We're going to start things off at 6:30 with the pregame show. Kickoff is at 7:30. And whether you're headed to the stadium or listening wherever the night takes you, you can catch it all right here on your home of the Who's, 97.5 3WV.
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That'll just about do it for me today. And frankly, if your afternoon needed more fuzzy guitars and questionable decisions, I feel like we delivered. Casey's up next to keep the rock rolling. I'm Tawny, and I'll catch you tomorrow on 3WV.

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Hello. It's Casey here. Do you smell that? It smells like, it's like dirty socks and angst, also known as teen spirit.

0: everybody, look what's going down. Buffalo Springfield going down for what it's worth on 97.5 3WV. We have the Minutemen Motorcycle Club annual chili cook-off happening Saturday. It's going on at Elks Lodge on Elks Drive in Charlottesville. Tawny's going to be there. She's going to be one of the judges. She'll be tasting, sampling, and then judging. They are still looking for cooks, so if you've got a recipe that you'd like to share, definitely get entered. Sampling starts at noon. Admission is $5, and proceeds benefit Crystal Shiflett as she is battling breast cancer. So come on out, enjoy some great food, some great company, and support a great cause with 97.5 3WV Rocks.
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1: 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Hey, congratulations to a Charlottesville chef. Big win on a national stage. Do you like baked goods? Do you like sweet things? I bet you do. I know I certainly do. Charles Zimmerman, he is the executive pastry chef at Farmington Country Club. He took first place in the chocolate artistry category at the National Pastry Conference. It happened in North Carolina this past weekend, and congratulations to him. All the other people got together and they said, dude, you rock. And let me tell you, his stuff looks amazing.
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97.5 3WV Rocks. That is Skid Row with 18 and Life. Have you heard about this guy who's just dropping into the Congo River Basin and he's going to float down a river in an inflatable raft? Yeah, there are hippos and gorillas and alligators and, oh yeah, malaria there. No, thank you. Seems very dangerous and slightly unnecessary, but best of luck to him. For me, if I can't have proper medical services and air conditioning, I'm gone. Speaking of Africa, here's Toto on 97.5 3WV Rocks.

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0: Zeppelin and the Immigrant Song on 97.5, 3WV Rocks. 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

Stronger Than Dirt. Those are the Doors with Touch Me on 97.5 3WV. Do you remember when Ajax used to use that song in their commercial, Stronger Than Dirt? It's Casey here. Can we all just agree, though, that this song has the best, funnest, let's have a good time guitar intro?

0: 97.5, 3WV Rocks. That is Bon Jovi with Runaway. And if you're looking for something to do on Saturday, October 17th, maybe this is your thing. Big Brothers Big Sisters is hosting their third annual pickleball tournament. It's taking place at Darden Tow Park Courts, and registration is now open. And this event to bring the community together to not only raise awareness, but also funds for the Central Blue Ridge Big Brothers Big Sisters. And also, maybe see if you'd like to be a match for a little. They have 70 littles that are looking for a big. So if you've ever thought about this, maybe this is your chance with 97.5, 3WV Rocks.
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You got Aerosmith right there with The Other Side on 97.5 3WV Rocks. Can you solve Tom's tricky question? 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So like you win in the morning and then you go in the evening. That's how it works. It's Tom's Tricky Question on the Big Greasy Breakfast, 97.5, 3WV.

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You got it. My pleasure. 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

0: Def Leppard, Rock of Ages on 97.5, 3WV Rocks. 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And honestly, the thing that impresses me the most about Yacht Rocktober on 97.5, 3WV, is that Morgan in the Morning actually knows how to spell yacht. Do you? Could you spell it right now? Go. Yeah, it's a little tricky, isn't it? Well, we've got yacht rock tracks all weekend long. We're going to pepper that flavor in for you. Smooth and classy. 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
9: I'm Erica. I'm one of the trainers at Nine Round. I started as a member. I was scrolling through Facebook one day, and the owner was doing a 30-day challenge, and it just spoke to me. So I went and I did the challenge, and it just felt right. At that time, I was headed towards a milestone birthday, and I was looking at different things I wanted to change in my life, and one of those was my physical activity level. I've always tried to have something, but that redundancy of just the treadmill, it's boring. And that's what Nine Round does for you. The trainers are there to encourage you, guide you, modify for you if you need it. 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

Stage 5 clinger. We got a stage 5 clinger. Hold on loosely. Don't let go. If you cling too tightly, you're going to lose control. That is 38 Special on 97.5 3WV Rock.

0: Oh, it's magic. On 97.5 3 WV Rocks, those are the Cars. Hey, do you know that we're number one? We're simultaneously number four. Charlottesville City Market has been named the fourth best farmers market in the entire country. And this is from America's Farmers Market Celebration. At the same time, we were also named Virginia's number one farmers market. So number one in the state, number four in the country. Not too shabby. We definitely know a good veggie when we see one. 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

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It's Casey here. Question. 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For the longest time, I wore blue contacts, which is kind of weird because I already have blue eyes. Was I just trying to make them the bluest of blue? I don't know. Let's get behind those blue eyes and think about it. 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

0: morning in the studio with me. Have you heard all the drama surrounding Michael McDonald lately?
1: Oh, drama on the beach.
0: There's this guy. His name is Michael as well.
1: Yes,
0: he's 59 years old from St. Louis.
1: St. Louis in the Missouri.
0: That's right. He was when he was an infant, Michael from St. Louis was given up for adoption. No drama, nothing unusual there. He ended up living a normal, relatively nice life, would go to some concerts in the 80s and 90s. Actually saw Michael McDonald in concert a few times. But there was something gnawing at him. He always wanted to know who his biological parents were.
2: Uh-huh.
0: He had this half-brother. Half-brother ended up taking a 23andMe DNA test.
2: Right.
0: The results revealed that Michael from St. Louis is the son of Michael McDonald.
1: I'm not the daddy.
0: No, you are the father.
1: Oh, my God, no way.
0: So Michael McDonald and Michael from St. Louis have met one another. They have embraced, and by all accounts, they plan on being a part of each other's lives.
1: How much is this going to cost me?
0: No, here's something I want you to consider. Are you ready for this? Michael from St. Louis is 59 years old. Do the math. How old was he, were his parents, when he was given up for adoption?
1: Math.
0: Calculator.
1: I don't do a calculator.
0: Michael McDonald and the biological mom were

0: 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Congratulations to Karen Engelbright of Verona. She won the best spot in the lot, 4 tickets to the UVA Syracuse game, plus a parking pass and a mouth-watering tailgate spread from Wahoo Barbecue for her and up to 20 of her closest friends. And that's going to be delivered straight to her at the tailgate. Congratulations from 97.5 3WV. You could be next. Win the same treatment for the next home game against Duke, which happens on October 23rd.
1: Yeah, buddy.
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5: Mainly clear in the overnight, a low temperature down to 47. Tomorrow to start the weekend, sunny and pleasant, a high of 77. Saturday, sun through high clouds, a high of 74. Sunday, rain from tropical rainstorm Isaias is expected, not as warm, a high of 65. Monday, back up to 77 with a couple of showers in the morning. For SeavilleRightNow.com, this is Marshall Amert.
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97.5 3WV Rocks, Alice Cooper and Schools Out. It's Casey here, and don't mind me as I just wander around the downtown mall looking for the lead singer of this band. Super fan alert! I won't be stalking him or anything, but I may have been looking around when I was at Blenheim. 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
4: 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I'm one of the trainers at Nine Round. I started as a member. I was scrolling through Facebook one day, and the owner was doing a 30-day challenge, and it just spoke to me. So I went and I did the challenge, and it just felt right. At that time, I was headed towards a milestone birthday, and I was looking at different things I wanted to change in my life, and one of those was my physical activity level. I've always tried to have something, but that redundancy of just the treadmill, it's boring. And that's what Nine Round does for you. The trainers are there to encourage you, guide you, modify for you if you need it. That's the beauty of Nine Round. 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

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And if you're heading over to John Paul Jones Arena tonight for the Weird Al concert, have fun. It's the Bigger and Weirder Tour. It's supposed to be a high-energy show featuring his signature parodies, original songs, and comedy. And everything I've heard has always been that he's actually excellent in concert. So if you are going over there, show starts in just a little bit. 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

97.5 3WV Rocks and the Black Crowes. That is Remedy. My name is Casey, and I hear it. It's the boarding call. 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

0: 97.5.3 WV Rocks, Eddie Money, and shaking. 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

0: Night Ranger and Sister Christian on 97.5 3WV. Do you remember the TV show WKRP in Cincinnati? Of course you do. 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It reminds me of this song. You change one letter and you've got an instant classic. Kris Kristofferson changed one letter. Bobby McKee was the secretary at Monument Records. He changed the spelling to Bobby McGee, gave it to Janis Joplin. Boom. Instant classic. 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

0: 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So you've got the Hoos taking on Syracuse. It is the homecoming game Saturday at Scott Stadium under the lights. The pregame is at 6:30. Kickoff is at 7:30. 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

97.5, 3WV Rocks and Offspring, come out and play. Thank you for coming out and playing with me. My name is Casey. You know, right when I graduated from high school, literally right after I graduated from high school, Doug invited me to go to a concert with him. I went. The show was fantastic. Doug was not a gentleman. We went on that one date only. But every time I hear music from that band, I think of Doug and that crazy night in Ann Arbor, Michigan. It's Rush on 97.5 3WV.